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2: I feel like tonight would be a great night for a kitchen sink party, you know, where everyone hangs out in the kitchen, you have cocktails, you've got CHFI on. How's it going? I'm Adele. Thanks for being here. I'll take care of the music for you. One last thing for you to worry about, because we all know it has been an interesting week. Coming up this hour, we will hear from Lip Sync, some Glass Tiger, Bryan Adams, George Michael. But first, Roxette, and Listen to Your Heart, which sometimes gets us into trouble, doesn't it? 98.1 CHFI.

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Hey, it's Adele. This is what I call the ultimate spite song. So Matthew Wadler wrote this song about Clive Davis. Back in the day, there was record label issues, contract negotiations that went bad. So Matthew dropped this song in '83 on a different label, and it became a hit.

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1: Hi, how's it going? I'm Adele. If you love songs from the 80s and the 90s, then this show is for you. You know, kind of crazy to think before they hit it big, Huey Lewis and the News, they were called American Express. Like, that was the band's name. They even released their very first song under that name back in 1979, but the record label was freaking out, thinking that American Express would sue them. So then they changed their name to Huey Lewis and the News. But could you imagine? This is American Express and the Power of Love. Doesn't have the same ring, does it? 98.1 CHFI.

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14: 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Volume delays eastbound on the Gardner. It is slow from Parkside to York Bay and Yonge Street on the westbound side of the Gardner. There's more delays approaching Jarvis to west of York Street. And then there's more delays southbound 404 from just south of Finch down to the 401. Moving to Cottage Country Routes now, northbound 400. There's a stalled vehicle in 9. Two right lanes are blocked because of it. Emergency crews are on the scene, and there's a delay just north of Aurora Road.
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1: 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You'll be in the know. Hey, it's Adele. That's about it for me. As you know, John Tesh is coming up next. But before I go, I would like to take you back to 1980. Big in theaters, Airplane, The Shining, The Blues Brothers, and Lip Sync and Funky Town.

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1: With CHFI traffic, I'm Justin Pierce. Well, there are delays northbound on the DVP. It is slow from on the approach to Eglinton to north of Lawrence. And then on the southbound side, it's also slow from the 401 to south of Lawrence. It is moving fairly well after that through Eglinton, Don Mills, and Bayview-Bloor. As you are traveling into downtown, and then over on the northbound side of the 410, there are delays in Brampton from north of Steeles to north of William. On Cottage Country routes, there's a delay northbound on the 400. It is slow through 88.
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0: I know yes, I still have some left over from the pandemic. I'm like, I need a mask to walk outside.
1: I saw people walking around with masks yesterday. I was like, actually, I had mask envy. I was like, oh, I need a mask. I don't know if I have any more of those handy. Even Coffee the Pooch, didn't put a mask on her, but I wasn't taking her out for peas, really. Like, it was just, like, I mean, I took her out, but it was just very, it was business. And I'm like, Coffee, let's go, almost. And she's looking at me like, what are we doing?
0: She's also like, why do you speak in a different language?
1: Yeah.
0: You need me to hurry up.
1: That's how she knows I'm serious. 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
10: 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Officials say these incidents could have been prevented by getting a locate. 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
1: 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Masks. 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
2: 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I was like, oh, I need a mask. 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
1: With your CHFI News, good morning. I'm Lisa Emerald. Wildfire smoke continues to blanket the GTA, making for unsafe outdoor conditions. The Environment Canada issued orange air quality remains in place, and they are reminding everyone to keep their windows closed and limit the time you spend outdoors. Right now, Toronto is number one for the worst air quality in the world. And U.S. President Donald Trump has threatened Canada with more tariffs over the wildfire smoke drifting over and into the state. Premier Doug Ford isn't happy about it and told reporters that instead of complaining, they should send support and send help because, quote, we have done the exact same thing for our American friends. And though it is a good idea to stay indoors to avoid the smoke, there is a big event happening in the city this weekend. Big on Bloor Festival is back and it is shutting down Bloor from Lansdowne to Dufferin. The festival celebrates all the small businesses that make up Bloordale. In sports, the Toronto Blue Jays opened up their series against the Chicago White Sox down at Rogers Centre last night, but not in the right way. The Boys of Summer took a 12-4 loss. They will look for revenge and play again later today at 3:07. And World Cup action is back. England and France will go head-to-head for the third-place crown at 5 p.m. Weather permitting, FIFA Fan Fest will be open for anyone who wants to go and enjoy the footy action. And the Toronto Tempo took on Atlanta Dream yesterday. It was a close matchup, but the team ultimately fell 111-92. The team will play next on Monday against the Las Vegas Aces, and it gets underway at 8 p.m. Weather-wise, today we will continue to see that wildfire smoke cover the GTA. We remain under that orange air quality warning, and Environment Canada reminds everyone to limit your time outdoors. We'll also see thunderstorms take over the skies. We can expect strong winds and heavy rains. Temperatures will hit around 27 degrees by the afternoon and cool down to 17 degrees overnight.

0: For tomorrow, we can expect a sunny sky with temperatures hitting as high as 24 degrees. And for your Sunday night, we'll drop down to 15 degrees and see a clear sky.
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1: With your CHFI News, good morning. I'm Lisa Emerald. Wildfire smoke continues to blanket the GTA, making for unsafe outdoor conditions. The Environment Canada issued orange air quality remains in place, and they are reminding everyone to keep their windows closed and limit the time you spend outdoors. Right now, Toronto is number one for the worst air quality in the world. And U.S. President Donald Trump has threatened Canada with more tariffs over the wildfire smoke drifting over and into the state. Premier Doug Ford isn't happy about it and told reporters that instead of complaining, they should send support and send help because, quote, we have done the exact same thing for our American friends. And though it is a good idea to stay indoors to avoid the smoke, there is a big event happening in the city this weekend. Big on Bloor Festival is back and it is shutting down Bloor from Lansdowne to Dufferin. The festival celebrates all the small businesses that make up Bloordale. In sports, the Toronto Blue Jays opened up their series against the Chicago White Sox down at Rogers Centre last night, but not in the right way. The Boys of Summer took a 12-4 loss. They will look for revenge and play again later today at 3:07. And World Cup action is back. England and France will go head-to-head for the third-place crown at 5 p.m. Weather permitting, FIFA Fan Fest will be open for anyone who wants to go and enjoy the footy action. And the Toronto Tempo took on Atlanta Dream yesterday. It was a close matchup, but the team ultimately fell 111-92. The team will play next on Monday against the Las Vegas Aces, and it gets underway at 8 p.m. Weather-wise, today we will continue to see that wildfire smoke cover the GTA. We remain under that orange air quality warning, and Environment Canada reminds everyone to limit your time outdoors. We'll also see thunderstorms take over the skies. We can expect strong winds and heavy rains. Temperatures will hit around 27 degrees by the afternoon and cool down to 17 degrees overnight. For tomorrow, we can expect a sunny sky with temperatures hitting as high as 24 degrees. And for your Sunday night, we'll drop down to 15 degrees and see a clear sky.
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1: CHFI. It is your feel-good 80s and 90s weekend. Good morning. Thanks for spending some time with me on this beautiful Saturday. Every Saturday is a beautiful Saturday, right? Got your cup of coffee? Because we have Christina Aguilera on the way. Backstreet Boys, Real McCoy, and also Phil Collins admitted this song title isn't a real word. It actually started as a placeholder lyric, and then they just kept it in. The studio kicks it off with our feel-good 80s and 90s weekend on 98.1 CHFI. Good morning. It's Heather Prosag with you.

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2: That was Cyndi Lauper and True Colors. 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
2: Hey, it's Heather Prozac. Good morning. Your feel-good 80s and 90s weekend continues. We've got Men Without Hats coming up in just minutes. Today's a great day. We've got some for some ball, obviously. Around 3 o'clock, Toronto Blue Jays, White Sox. This is going to be a great game. If you're heading out, get some sunscreen on, wear the ball hats. You know the drill. And eat a hot dog or two. Here's Berlin, Take My Breath Away on your feel-good 80s and 90s weekend. A 90-

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1: There's so many epic movies that I'm embarrassed to like. I get sheepish when people start talking about them. 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
1: 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Mannequin.
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1: What's the one you haven't seen?
2: 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The list is so long.
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2: 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Any Clint Eastwood, like, you know, the good, the bad, the ugly type of thing.
1: 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Taxi Driver?
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1: you.
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1: Where are you going? The D-Box. I'm like, oh, okay. 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
1: With your CHFI News, good morning. I'm Lisa Emerald. Wildfire smoke continues to blanket the GTA, making for unsafe outdoor conditions. The Environment Canada issued orange air quality remains in place, and they are reminding everyone to keep their windows closed and limit the time you spend outdoors. Right now, Toronto is number one for the worst air quality in the world. And U.S. President Donald Trump has threatened Canada with more tariffs over the wildfire smoke drifting over and into the state. Premier Doug Ford isn't happy about it and told reporters that instead of complaining, they should send support and send help because, quote, we have done the exact same thing for our American friends. And though it is a good idea to stay indoors to avoid the smoke, there is a big event happening in the city this weekend. Big on Bloor Festival is back and it is shutting down Bloor from Lansdowne to Dufferin. The festival celebrates all the small businesses that make up Bloordale. In sports, the Toronto Blue Jays opened up their series against the Chicago White Sox down at Rogers Centre last night, but not in the right way. The Boys of Summer took a 12-4 loss. They will look for revenge and play again later today at 3:07. And World Cup action is back. England and France will go head-to-head for the third-place crown at 5 p.m. Weather permitting, FIFA Fan Fest will be open for anyone who wants to go and enjoy the footy action. And the Toronto Tempo took on Atlanta Dream yesterday. It was a close matchup, but the team ultimately fell 111-92. The team will play next on Monday against the Las Vegas Aces, and it gets underway at 8 p.m. Weather-wise, today we will continue to see that wildfire smoke cover the GTA. We remain under that orange air quality warning, and Environment Canada reminds everyone to limit your time outdoors. We'll also see thunderstorms take over the skies. We can expect strong winds and heavy rains. Temperatures will hit around 27 degrees by the afternoon and cool down to 17 degrees overnight. For tomorrow, we can expect a sunny sky with temperatures hitting as high as 24 degrees. And for your Sunday night, we'll drop down to 15 degrees and see a clear sky.
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2: Good morning. It's Heather Prozag taking you through it. That cup of coffee, a little 80s and 90s. It is your feel-good 80s and 90s weekend right here on CHFI as we do it every weekend. And did you know it starts Fridays at 5 with Greg Burns? Yeah, it does. We're playing even more of the songs of your favorite decades. From Savage Garden this hour, Bonnie Tyler, Peter Gabriel, and Desiree. You gotta be. Plus Bryan Adams. 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
3: 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A bit of construction this morning. Right now on the eastbound 401, the ramp to here, Ontario, the left lane is blocked. And if you're traveling on northbound Dorval, don't forget the ramp to the eastbound QEW is off limits. That's because on the eastbound QEW, east of Dorval, there's lane realignment. Also, crews have shut down the ramp from the eastbound QEW. It's the ramp to northbound here, Ontario. That is shut down. If you're on the southbound 427, the ramp to the 409 is just a single lane, again, because of road work. If you're heading to the cottage, well, you're in for a pretty good drive. Northbound 400 looks good up to the Barrie area. Eastbound 401 looks great out to the 35-115.
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2: 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Oh, my. 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
16: With CHFI traffic, I'm Colette Desjardins. Well, not a bad drive on the major expressways at this time, but volume is just starting to build. What we're looking out for is that construction, especially on the northbound 410 up Auvergne. The right lane is closed. And then westbound Sandalwood Parkway, you will not be able to get onto the northbound 410. Northbound Dorval, the ramp to the eastbound QEW, that is closed as well. And that's because on the eastbound QE, east of Dorval, we've got lane realignment. So things can back up a little bit. Right now, it's okay. Also, on the eastbound QEW, the ramp to northbound here, Ontario, that is shut down. Getting around on city streets, Queen of McLaughlin.

0: Brooklyn is closed in the Brampton area, all because of water repairs. And downtown, Big on Bloor has Bloor shut down between Lansdowne and Dufferin. It's for the Big on Bloor Festival. Heading to the cottage, northbound 400 looks great up to Barrie and up to Parry Sound. Eastbound 401 still wide open out to the 35-115.
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2: 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I had this CD on repeat. When she came out playing her guitar, she was like a rebel during the times of Britney Spears and Christina Aguilera.

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12: 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Heading eastbound on the 401, be careful east of Avenue Road in the express. We've got metal debris in the center lane, so we've notified MTO. Northbound on the Don Valley Parkway, Eastern Avenue, there is police. They're blocking the right lane, and it's all because somebody was pushing a shelving unit on the right shoulder. So police have shown up. The backup right now is from the Gardner. Now, if you're heading around city streets, don't forget Big on Bloor, shutting down Bloor both ways between Lansdowne and Dufferin. That goes until Monday morning at 2 a.m. And if you're traveling right now on the northbound 400 heading up towards Cottage Country, looks great all the way up to Barrie. Just keep in mind, Jane is shut down both ways between King Vaughan Road to King Road. It's all due to construction. Eastbound 401, still in great shape out to the 35-115.

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2: Well, when we look at the 80s and 90s, I don't think it gets any better than Journey, and then into our next artist in just a few minutes. But we're getting ready for the afternoon. We got the Toronto Blue Jays taking on the White Sox, 3 o'clock start for that. 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The halftime show, Justin Bieber, Shakira, what a way to say goodbye, but that's happening tomorrow. 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
2: It is. And that's Monday morning, 7 a.m. Turn the phone up and just be patient. 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
8: With CHFI traffic, I'm Colette Desjardins. Rain is moving into the city right now, so just give yourself a little bit of extra time. On the eastbound 401 at Port Union, the transfers to Express, we've got a crash in the left lane. If you're on the westbound 401, right at the 410 in the Express, a stalled vehicle blocking the left lane. Getting around on city streets in Brampton, Queen and McLaughlin closed, and that's for water repairs. And of course, in the west end, Big on Bloor, shutting down Bloor both ways between Lansdowne and Dufferin. And that goes until Monday at 2 a.m. Getting up to the cottage right now, northbound on the 400, delays Highway 9 to Canal Road, through Innisfil Beach Road, and in Barrie, north of Essa. The eastbound 401 also filling in through Salem, and Jane is closed both ways between King Vaughan Road and King Road. It's all due to construction.
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1: Hi. How you doing? It's Billie Jo. And if you love a good countdown, we got you covered. It's called the Now and Then Countdown. So it's two for the price of one. We're going to play the biggest songs of today and back in the day. Our feature year this week being 2000. Hottest movies at the box office were Mission Impossible 2. Yeah, crazy to think Tom Cruise is still doing all those stunts. 28 Days also did very well in theaters. And if you were at home on the couch, probably solving crimes with CSI, and everyone could not stop talking about Y2K.
2: The category, ladies and gentlemen, New Year's Eve, top 10 effects of Y2K. That's the category. We're looking right down the barrel of the gun tonight. This is what everybody has been worried about. This is what everybody has been concerned about. This is what everyone has been preparing for.
1: And then nothing. All that mushroom soup you had stocked up in your pantry, backing up your computers, all for nothing.

We're going to hear songs from Jennifer Lopez, Madonna, Destiny's Child. But first, let's kick it off in the now with Alex Warren and Fever Dream on the Now and Then Countdown.

Ray, where is my husband? Hi, I'm your host, Billy Joe. Well, our feature year is the year 2000. That is the year. Yes, it was the start of... Yes, Survivor debuted, taking pop culture by storm. Do you remember the first winner? I mean, it's been a minute. Richard Hatch, first winner of Survivor. Sticking with our feature year of 2000, the MTV Video Music Awards. This music video, this next song, nominated for, oh my gosh, Best Female Video, Best Pop, Viewer's Choice. However, you know, she did lose in the categories, but she lost to songs that will also be featured on the Now and Then Countdown, okay? It's Britney Spears.

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1: Number 11.

Hudson now, and then countdown in 11th place this week. That's Stargazing and Miles Smith. Yeah, our feature year is the year 2000. Hottest toy or the biggest purchase, maybe I should say, of the year 2000. I mean, lineups for this thing. There was fights in lineups. People were buying it and reselling it for oodles more money. Sony launched PlayStation 2. In the year 2000. It was huge. As a matter of fact, this next group, almost as big as the PlayStation 2. They had a massive start to the 2000s with their third album called Millennium. It contained four hit singles. Honestly, pop classics. Most of us can sing these off by heart. Millennium was the best-selling album in the U.S. in 1999. Yes, it's the Backstreet Boys on the Now and Then Countdown. Sure.

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10: With CHFI Traffic, I'm Colette Desjardins, and this report brought to you by your local Ontario Subaru dealers. Well, we still have problems on the eastbound 401 at Port Union. It's the transfers to express, a spun-out vehicle blocking the left lane. Be careful on the southbound Don Valley Parkway because at Eastern Avenue, flooding reported in the right lane. There was also flooding reported on the eastbound and westbound Gardner, anywhere between Dufferin and Jameson, so watch out for that. Looking at city streets in the Brampton area, Queen and McLaughlin shut down, and that's because of water repairs. Out in the Hamilton area, Wilson is closed both ways between Trinity and Alberton. That's for a collision. Of course, in the west end of the city, we've got the Big on Bloor Festival shutting down Bloor both ways between Lansdowne and Dufferin until Monday at 2 a.m. Now, if you're heading to the cottage, northbound 400, that is busy, Highway 9 to Canal Road, and then north of 89 off and on to Dunlop. And if you're traveling on the eastbound 401, we've got delays from Westney to east of Salem.
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13: Number 10.

Down, and that's Justin Bieber at number 10 with Daisies. Our feature year is the year 2000. That's the year the National Enquirer published a fake story about our next artist. Now, they misquoted her as saying, "I'm pregnant with twins." She sued the magazine for more than $20 million. The Enquirer printed an apology, a full retraction in the next issue, and they donated money to the American Cancer Society. Don't mess with Celine Dion. Here she is from the year 2000, and that's the way it is on the Now and Then Countdown.

Jason Allen and Countdown, Taylor Swift, I Knew It, I Knew You. Did they get a dog, Taylor and Travis? I keep seeing photos of this gorgeous, big, white, fluffy dog. Maybe they're dog sitting. Who knows? That one is at number 8 this week. Well, our feature year is 2000. And this next artist, she beat out Britney Spears to win the Grammy's Best New Artist in the year 2000. This song of hers, too.

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7: With CHFI traffic, I'm Colette Desjardins. On the southbound Don Valley Parkway at Eastern Avenue, there's flooding in the right lane, so be careful. Taking a look at Toronto Bound on the QEW at the 403, disabled vehicle blocking the right lane, so it's backed up from North Shore. And if you're on the southbound 427, the ramp to the 409, it's just a single lane only because of construction. Now, checking city streets, Queen and McLaughlin in the Brampton area shut down, and that's for water repairs. West end of the city, we've got the Big on Bloor Festival shutting down Bloor both ways between Lansdowne and Dufferin. If you're heading to the cottage, delays on the northbound 400. Updating that, it's approaching Highway 9 to north of Canal through Highway 88 and then Mapleview Drive to Dunlop. If you're on the eastbound 401, delays right now, and that's from Westney to east of Salem.
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9: Hi, how you doing? I'm Billy Joe, and this countdown has the best of right now and back in the day. Our feature year this week is the year 2000. That is when Castaway landed in theaters, and it had us all, we were all screaming Wilson.
10: Wilson! Wilson! I'm sorry!
9: Oh my gosh, that was a classic. 2000. Also, love it or hate it, who wants to marry a multimillionaire? Do you remember that? That was one of the most watched TV shows of the year. Okay, back to the now. Here's Harry Styles, American Girls, number 7 this week on the Now and Then Countdown.

0: number six this week in the Now. That is Sabrina Carpenter and Espresso. Hi, I'm your host, Billy Joe. Our feature year is the year 2000. That is the year Russell Crowe revived the sword and sandal look in Gladiator.
1: My name is Maximus Decimus Meridius, commander of the armies of the North, general of the Felix Legions, loyal servant to the true emperor, Marcus Aurelius, father to a murdered son, husband to a murdered wife, and I will have my vengeance in this life or the next.
0: Oh, isn't that one of those movies when it comes on live on television, you stop whatever you're doing and sit down and watch it? Won Best Picture at the Oscars in the year 2000. Well, this next song came from the soundtrack of Romeo Must Die, a 2000 movie loosely based on William Shakespeare's Romeo and Juliet. The artist also starred in the film, executive produced the soundtrack, and contributed four songs to it. Yeah, here's Try Again, Aaliyah on the Now and Then Countdown.

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1: Number 5.

Number five, new music this week, Tame Impala and Jenny. That is the Dracula remix. Well, 2000, that is our feature year. Now, if you are of a certain age, there is no way you didn't slow dance to this song at some point. Maybe it was a wedding. Maybe it was a grade 9 dance. Maybe it was the last country song at the country bar at 2 a.m. Well, this pop version reached number one on the Billboard Hot 100 in March of 2000, was the first power ballad to do so since Aerosmith's I Don't Want to Miss a Thing. It's Lone Star and Amazed on the Now and Then Countdown. Go ahead, slow dance if you want. Every time

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7: 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Getting busy on the highways in and around the GTA, but we do have some problems. This on the westbound 407, approaching Salem. Watch out for a stalled vehicle blocking the center lane. Also, if you're on the westbound 401 at Dufferin and the Express, the right lane is blocked with a stalled vehicle. Taking a look right now at the eastbound 401, it's a busy drive westly out to east of Salem, and that's where we find problems on the right shoulder, a stalled vehicle that is blocking the right shoulder. MTO, of course, is on the scene. If you're traveling right now on the southbound 427, the ramp to the 409, it's a single lane, all because of construction. Southbound 410 at Mayfield, we've got construction in the left lane. If you're getting around on city streets, Queen and McLaughlin in Brampton, shut down. It's all because of water repairs. And don't forget, of course, the big on Bloor Festival, shutting down Bloor between Lansdowne and Dufferin. Heading to the cottage right now, northbound 400, slow approaching Highway 9 up to north of Canal Road. It was busy through Highway 88 and it's slow Mapleview Drive to Dunlop.
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0: Swift and Opalite on the Now and Then Countdown. That is number four this week. I'm your host, Billy Joe. Well, our feature year is the year 2000. Is that not the year Jessica Simpson was confused? Tuna? Chicken?
1: Is this chicken what I have or is this fish? I know it's tuna, but it says chicken by the sea.
0: I miss that show, and to be honest, I kind of miss that relationship, Nick Lachey and Jessica. Do you miss it too? 2000, that is our feature year. Well, this next group said this song was born out of a strange situation where they felt forced to write a love song. They wrote it in about 40 minutes out of spite because a record company made them, and it was a time when they felt wounded by love. Here's Savage Garden. I knew I loved you on the Now and Then

0: Alex Warren at number two this week on the Now and Then Countdown. Hi, I'm your host, Billie Jo. Well, huge movies in our feature year of 2000. Mission Impossible 2, Gladiator, but we're forgetting one. How the Grinch Stole Christmas.
1: I know you hate Christmas, but what if it's all just a misunderstanding?
2: Don't care.
1: I mean, I myself am having some Yuletide doubts. But maybe if you can reunite with the Who's and be a part of Christmas.
2: Maybe if you can reunite with the Who's and be a part of Christmas. Grow up!
1: Then maybe it'll be all right for me, too.
3: I'm sorry, your session is over. Please make another appointment with the receptionist on the way out.
0: Oh, my gosh. And did you hear? They're working on another one. And Jim Carrey, I believe, is in. Grinch Stole Christmas. Faith Hill, she was on the soundtrack. Remember that one, Where Are You Christmas? Well, here's Faith Hill from 2000 on the Now and Then Countdown. I can feel

0: Remember when frosted tips were cool? Ross and Rachel were on a break? And Rick Campanelli was on TV after school?
1: Well, you're about to relive that magic.
0: It's Rewind with Rick Campanelli.

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0: with Rick Campanelli every Sunday morning from 10.
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1: Hi, traffic. I'm Colette Desjardins. On the eastbound 401, a poor union in the collective.

0: Hi, traffic. I'm Colette Desjardins. On the eastbound 401, a poor union in the collectors, a crash blocking the right lane. And then on the westbound 401, a Dufferin in the express, the right lane is blocked with a stall vehicle. Can't forget northbound Allen. If you want to use the ramp to the westbound 401, no, you can't. It's all because of a stalled vehicle. Taking a look at the southbound 400, right at the 407 in the express, three center lanes are blocked. It's all because of a crash, and the backup was from Major Mac. Now let's look at city streets. Queen and McLaughlin and Brampton remains closed all because of water repairs. And you can't forget Big on Bloor, the Big on Bloor Festival shutting down Bloor both ways between Lansdowne and Dufferin. If you're heading to the cottage, well, we've got delays on the northbound 400, Highway 9 up to north of Canal Road, and then approaching Mapleview Drive to Dunlop. Eastbound on the 401, that's a slow drive from Westney to east of Salem.
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was at the top of the then charts this week, Santana featuring Rob Thomas and Smooth from our feature year of 2000. Also that year, Carlos Santana won 9 Grammys. So that song, Smooth, wasn't just one of the biggest of the year, but really of the new decade. I know you've been very patient. You're going, is it another Taylor Swift song? Not this week. Our number one song in the now, it's Bruno Mars, I Just Might, on the Now and Then Countdown.

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2: Well, hello there. Happy Saturday. Vanessa Thomas in for Sarah today. And Bloor Street's going to be shut down this weekend from Dufferin to Lansdowne for the big, big On Bloor Festival, celebrating the Bloordale area of the city. It's running now until 9 o'clock tomorrow. So keep that in mind. We also have an orange warning out there for air quality and a yellow thunderstorm warning for this afternoon. I can tell you driving here, there's a lot of pooling happening already out there on the streets, so be careful. Okay, someone's going to win a lot of cash with our cash call on Monday morning. It's up to $2,000, and it could be you. I'm going to be dropping new keywords every hour until 6 tonight. And once you hear the keyword, all you got to do is text it in your name to 981981 and keep your phone close Monday morning at 7 a.m. Hoosier Deep might be calling you. It's true.

By entering this weekend, you're also in the draw for $10,000 on August the 4th. Who doesn't need that? My gosh. More 80s and 90s. Keep your weekend moving. We got some Bryan Adams on the way, REO Speedwagon, Foreigner right now, 98.1 CHFI.

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Well, she had so much fun filling in for Pooja. She's coming back. Sportsnet's Hazel May is back by popular demand, joining Pooja on the Pooja and Gurdeep show while Gurdeep's off next week. They'll be there from 5 to 9 Monday morning. CHFI.

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2: Hi there, Vanessa Thomas in for Sarah today. 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

on right now to get in for Monday morning's $2,000 draw with Pooja and Gurdeep at 7 a.m. Game is the word. 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I'm going to drop a new keyword every hour until 6 o'clock. And every entry this month goes into that $10,000 monthly draw August the 4th. That'd be nice. Okay, 1984. Here's Matthew Wilder. 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
10: Hey, Vanessa Thomas in for Sarah today. 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The big unveiling and honoring of Joe Carter's iconic 1993 walk-off home run, which secured the Jays their second consecutive championship. 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
2: Hey there, I'm in for Sarah today. 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
2: Hey there, Vanessa Thomas in for Sarah. And 3 hours from now, rivals France and England to see who lands that third place spot in this year's World Cup. Watch parties all over the city are happening. Where are you going to watch it? Going to your local pub or buddy's backyard? That's what I'm doing. We'll see if it's raining. It's going to be a good one, though. My husband's British,

Where are you going to watch it? Going to your local pub or buddy's backyard? That's what I'm doing. We'll see if it's raining. It's going to be a good one, though. My husband's British, so if the UK loses, it is not going to be a pretty scene or a good night at home. Mm-hmm. Okay, another chance coming up to text in the keyword to qualify you for the Monday cash call at 7 a.m. $2,000. I'll be giving you that word very soon. It also puts you in the running for the $10,000 draw on August the 4th. Time for more feel-good 80s and 90s. We've got Phil Collins this hour. We've got some Madonna and George Michael right now. We're 98.1 CHFI.

Well, it's 23 degrees out there, feeling like 32. And thunderstorm warning still in effect for some areas of the GTA. Here's more than words can say on CHFI.

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you guys ever checked out the Shakespeare in the Park series in Hyde Park? They put on shows every night until Labor Day weekend. This summer, it is 12th night, and I'm a total Shakespeare geek. I cannot wait to see it. Pack a picnic, take a blanket, some bug spray. Here's Huey Lewis in the news, 98.1 CHFI.

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2: 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Hello. 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

final weekend for Summerlicious in the city. How about Saturday date night out? Over 240 restaurants with budget menus. I'm just saying. Here's one now from the woman who just released her new album that debuted at number one on the Billboard 200, making her the first artist to achieve number one albums in four consecutive decades. Unbelievable. Here she is from the 80s with Material Girl. It's Madonna, 98.5.

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2: Yes. Sorry. I mean, no.
1: I haven't even given you the context.
2: No. Why are you a bad friend?
1: 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I'm like, do I really need to be here? I'm flattered.
2: Well, everybody wants Uncle Gurdeep there.
1: I guess. I think I come to the first one, but don't invite me to 2, 3, or 4. 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
0: 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You're 15.
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2: It's Vanessa Thomas in for Sarah. I didn't realize how many farmers markets are all over the city this summer. Are you kidding? Black Creek Farm, Weston Village, Dufferin Grove, Underpass Park. I tell you, there is nothing like a summer peach from a farmer's market stand. So I'm going to go there. Just love them. Okay, listen up for the keyword. I'm going to give that to you very soon. And once you hear that keyword, you got to text it and your name to 981981. And keep your phone really close. Monday morning at 7 a.m., you may get a call from the morning show. Pooja and Gurdeep might be calling you for $2,000. And it puts you in the running for that 10 grand August 4th. Let's kick it off. Michael Jackson, Man in the Mirror on CHFI.

Well, she had so much fun filling in for Pooja. She's coming back. Everybody wants her. Sportsnet's Hazel May is back by popular demand. She's joining Pooja on the Pooja and Gurdeep show next week while Gurdeep is off. So you can catch Pooja and Hazel Monday morning from 5 to 9. It's an 80s and 90s feel-good weekend. This one from 1994. We've got Ace of Base. Do you remember this? Oh, yeah, I do. 98.1 CHFI.

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0: Well, it's pretty humid out there. Still feels like 35. And apparently many of us in the GTA are without air conditioning. We've been waiting for 2 weeks for a repair. Those companies are so backed up. And as you know, if you're without air conditioning, fans can only do so much. Supposed to be repaired tomorrow. We'll see. Here's Aerosmith now on CHFI.
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2: It's Vanessa Thomas in for Sarah today. How does Joe Carter's statue look? The big reveal was at 2:30. I've been looking for pictures of it on social media. I haven't seen one yet. And did you score one of those replica rings as one of the first 15,000 fans going to the game today? Lucky you. Lots of sports excitement today in the city. Big third place game starts in less than 2 hours between France and England. I will be watching. Okay, time for this hour's unique keyword. Are you ready? The word is score, as in I hope England scores in the game at 5. Go ahead and text score and your name right now to 981981 to get in for Monday morning's $2,000 draw with Pooja and Hazel May sitting in for Gurdeep at 7 a.m. And I'll have another word for you next hour, so stay close. Okay, crank this one up. Come on, Kylie Minogue, Locomotion. 80s and 90s on 98.1 CHFI.

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2: Oh, happy Saturday. It's Vanessa Thomas in for Sarah today. And it was this day in 1976, Nadia Comaneci, do you remember her? She was only 14, became the first gymnast in Olympic Games history to achieve a perfect 10 score seven times at the Montreal Games. Anyone else remember that? Of course, I was just a wee little child, of course, but that's pretty amazing. They're actually entertaining having the Olympics come back to Montreal. So we'll see how that develops. So somebody's going to win a lot of cash on Monday at 7 a.m. with Pooja and guest Hazel May. $2,000 on Monday. Yeah, this could be you. Keep listening for this hour's keyword, and I will give that to you very soon. More 80s and 90s. We've got some Glass Tiger on the way. Elton John, Tears for Fears right now. Everybody Wants to Rule the World. 98.1 CHFI.

These guys have a lot of shows all around Ontario this summer. In Essex County, Sudbury, in London, Ontario, and Georgina. Just check out their website. 80s and 90s weekend. We've got Glass Tiger. 98.1

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2: Vanessa Thomas in for Sarah today. Watch parties all over the city are overflowing today. 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Yeah. 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Get ready. Are you Team France or Team England? 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The word is win. 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

Okay, England, you've got this. 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
2: Oh, yes, it is. 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
2: Well, hello, good evening. My name is Bree Cook, and it is your Feel Good Saturday night. I'm here with you till midnight. Now, more 80s, more 90s as we do. Also, going to give you the 2Ks. You're going to hear Roxette. You're going to hear Wilson Phillips and so much more. We're also going to talk Color of Summer and pet names.

It's your Feel Good Saturday Night on 98.1 CHFI Rock Set. The Look, just a fashion theme song right there. And I found out that the color of summer is aqua, which is pretty, but I'm not one to follow a trend. Not because I think I'm above it, more so I'm just always late to the trend. So by the time I think it's cool, it's considered on its way out. It's Bree here. Katy Perry, Hot and Cold.

It's your Feel Good Saturday night, 98.1 CHFI. Hey, this is Bree. My friend got a new dog this week, and they named the dog Ernie Clement. I mean, isn't that perfect after our beloved Blue Jays player, Ernie Clement, who also likes to bark? Both Ernie's barking. And then I found out about some other fun pet names, which I'm going to share with you coming up. But first, hold on, Wilson Phillips.

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1: Bon Jovi, it's 98.1 CHFI and your Feel Good Saturday Night. Hey, this is Bree. So John Bon Jovi's daughter-in-law is Millie Bobby Brown. Millie Bobby Brown married Jake Bon Jovi. And she's revealed that they have goats, and their goats are named after famous rappers. Like, they've got a Slick Rick, a Cardi B, and...
2: 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Please stand up. Please stand up.
1: 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We built this-

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3: Hi, this is Bree. Okay, don't let this be you on Monday morning, because this was yesterday with Pooja and Gurdeep for $1,000. And at this point, they were going into the fourth ring. That's never a good sign.
4: No pickup.
5: Are you serious?
4: I am serious. That was $1,000 flushed down the drain for that person.
3: Okay, but good news for you. It's going to be $2,000 on Monday morning. So get your texts in when you hear those keywords. Once again, tomorrow, noon to 6. Texting in also gets you into the draw for $10,000 August 4th. And when your phone rings, you better answer the cash call. Now let's get back to it. This is your Feel Good Saturday Night, Walking on Sunshine.

0: Remember when frosted tips were cool? Ross and Rachel were on a break? And Rick Campanelli was on TV after school?
1: Well, you're about to relive that magic.
0: It's Rewind with Rick Campanelli.

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1: Your favorite pop anthems. From Rick Campanelli's favorite decades. It's Rewind.
0: With Rick Campanelli, every Sunday morning from 10. Whoa!

0: If you're engagement ring shopping this summer, you've already answered the hardest question.
1: What's that, Callum?
0: Is this the person I want to spend the rest of my life with?
1: Oh yeah, that one. But there are other questions.
0: Like what, Mira?
1: People ask how much to spend, should they shop with their partner, and how to choose that one perfect ring.
0: And what do you tell them?
1: First, ignore the internet.
0: Always good advice.
1: There's no amount you should spend. It's different for every couple.
0: And ring shopping together?
1: More and more. People are choosing the ring together.
0: So what's the surprise?
1: The proposal itself.
0: And trying to remember the speech?
1: Exactly. As for choosing that one ring, Spence has over 2,500 styles to inspire you.

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